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Sheboygan's Country, B93, Ronnie Dunn, Star Spangled Banner, getting you going Monday morning. How's everybody hanging in there? How was the weekend? I know that would have been powerboat racing weekend, but they still had the car show and the food trucks on Saturday at King Park and the car show, the cruise and brews on Friday night. That looked like a good time. Maybe a little bit of a traffic backup I saw on Scanner, but still a good time. Of course, Crossroads 41. How was that? If you did Crossroads 41, looked like a lot of fun was had there as well. State Fair, I was there on Saturday. So whatever you had going on, I hope it was a good one and time to get back after it. A little patchy fog out there as you get moving around on your Monday. We will get to sunny skies and a high of 80 today. A little patchy fog overnight tonight as well. Cloudy low of 62. Chance of a scattered shower on Tuesday, 40%, and maybe some patchy fog early. Otherwise, partly sunny and a high of 78 on Tuesday. Chance of rain Tuesday night and Wednesday chance of rain and partly sunny skies, high of 81. 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We'll get to a news update from Stace Keen on the way. We'll have church service and trivia before 7 o'clock, and it is also Mystery Box Monday. We'll get a texting keyword from Sheboygan Discount Warehouse. We'll get that a little bit later on this morning. Ella Langley, Morgan Wallen, their new one, I Can't Love You Anymore, getting you started. Sheboygan's Country, B93. Good morning.

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1: Sheboygan's Country, B93. They were a part of Crossroads 41, Flatland Cavalry. I've liked them for a while. We've played Flatland Cavalry a lot when we do. Now, I know we kind of missed it this past calendar year. We'll try to make sure we do better this year. But for about 10 years there, we did that Texas Radio Free-for-All Friday, the final Friday of the calendar year. Texas Radio Free-for-All Friday, where we play a bunch of the red dirt, a bunch of the stuff that's just on the Texas regional charts, which is much, much different than the normal top 60 we often talk about. And Flatland Cavalry is one of those groups. They've been on that Texas regional chart for many, many years. We play them a lot on that Friday. But that is their first mainstream single. It is top 40 on the top 60. And it looked like they had a really good crowd at Crossroads 41. Yeah, if you went to Crossroads, I am curious your review of year three of Crossroads 41. I know we gave away a bunch of tickets many, many weeks ago, three-day passes. So if you went on us, if you went up there, let me know what your experience was like. I know Matthew Jay and his wife were there for opening night Thursday. They are huge Zach Brown Band fans. He had some interesting takes on... When I talked to him Friday morning, he had some interesting Crossroads 41 takes. Some we maybe won't share, but it looked like a really good time was had overall. But if you went, I am always curious about reviews of festivals, of shows, what you liked, what you didn't like. So let me know. If you were at Crossroads over this past weekend, let me know. And I know they had the rock portion of it Sunday. It looked like weather maybe impacted that a little bit yesterday and all those storms coming through kind of Sunday mid-morning. So I don't know if they ended up having to cancel some stuff or how that all worked with the one-day rock festival they did on Sunday after Crossroads wrapped up Thursday through Saturday. But if you went, let me know. I'm curious to review. Talk and text line 451-2310. We'll get your forecast details coming up.
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1: Okay, maybe running into some patchy fog out there. Overcast right now. We'll get to sunny skies and a high of around 80. Patchy fog and a low of 63 tonight. Chance of a scattered shower Tuesday, 40% chance. Otherwise, partly sunny, high of 78. 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Now, we're kind of coming to the end of the summer concert series, although Ella Langley at the Resch Center is still coming up. Bunch of county fairs. Chase Matthew at the Sheboygan County Fair. Don't forget, this guy is going to be at Alpine in a couple of weeks, I think, right? Tim McGraw, one of those nights. We'll get to a news update from Stace Keen coming up. Sheboygan's Country, B93. She's getting

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1: The WHBL Newsroom. Here's the latest. I'm Stace Keen. Exact numbers and identities have not yet been released, but the Sheboygan County Sheriff's Office says several people sustained non-life-threatening injuries in a Friday night collision. That accident happened shortly after 9:30 when a sedan traveling westbound on Highway 28 that was intending to turn left and enter the ramp to southbound I-43 and an SUV traveling eastbound on 28 collided at the interchange. Southbound on-ramp was closed for a short period of time, and several occupants of the vehicles were transported to local hospitals for treatment of injuries. A former Plymouth High School teacher is due back in court tomorrow. Marcy Zimmerman is accused of sexually assaulting a student. Zimmerman's pleaded not guilty to those charges. She's currently being held at the Fond du Lac County Jail, and trial has been set to begin in October. No major losses were noted after a shed fire in the town of Greenbush erupted Friday night. The Sheboygan County Emergency Communications Center was called around 10:30 p.m. with reports of a fire in a detached shed on Forest Drive in the town of Greenbush. That's just west of the Kettle Moraine Correctional Institution. Deputies arriving on scene found a large detached three-car shed on fire, and multiple responding departments were able to control the blaze with no major property loss and no injuries reported. Cause of the fire is under investigation. Volunteers can now register for the United Way of Sheboygan's Day of Caring. That event is the largest one-day volunteer event in Sheboygan County, bringing together hundreds of volunteers, local businesses, nonprofits, and community organizations to make a lasting impact on our community. United Way officials say last year's event brought together 1,300 volunteers representing 29 organizations who completed 4,800 hours of community service, which adds up to about $167,000 in local economic impact. To learn more or sign up, just click the link that's attached to this story on our website. In the WHBL Newsroom, I'm Stace King.
2: Skies are going to be partly cloudy today. Still a little bit humid. High temperature up to about 83 degrees tonight. Partly cloudy skies, a low of 62. And Tuesday, look for a mix of sun and clouds, a high of about 83 again. And we could see some isolated thunderstorms later in the day.
3: Could be a little patchy fog out there. 62 degrees at 6:38. Details on the forecast at B93Radio.com. We're talking about Flatland Cavalry at Crossroads 41 and how they, like, I think a handful of artists now, have kind of made the transition from just being on the Texas radio charts to being a more mainstream act. And we were talking about how we had done Texas Radio Free For All Friday, the last calendar Friday of the year, for many years. I think we kind of missed it this year. And our buddy Twiggy said, yeah, Texas radio at the end of the year sounds good until the end of the year comes and the DJ says it's December 1st and I've got vacation days to use or lose, so I'll sniff you guys later. I'll sniff you jerks on Valentine's Day. I don't think I took that long off. Hey, speaking of which, next week at this time, after four long, long weeks of working Monday through Friday, I think I've earned some time off. So we've mentioned this though. My wife and I are doing we're tacking on some national parks. We're going to put some pins in the pin board. And we are doing next week. I think we're leaving this Friday. We're leaving after my wife is done with work. Road tripping. And we're doing Mammoth Cave in Kentucky. We are doing the Smokies, have not been there. And we're doing Congaree National Park in South Carolina. So I will be gone all week next week. But 4 weeks, I mean, come on, that's pretty good for me. 4 weeks all in a row. Brian Scott will be with you all of next week as we are getting out of town Friday night. And then we're going to work probably until Thanksgiving-ish. Kane Brown now, church service coming up.

0: Sheboygan's Country, B93, our Monday tradition. Woke up this morning, had some round here buzz before that on request. Church service on your Monday morning at 6:52. We've got some maybe patchy fog out there, depending on where you're moving around here today. 62 degrees. We'll get to sunny and about 80 for the high today. Patchy fog overnight. Tonight, low of 62. Patchy fog to start Tuesday. And a chance of a scattered shower, 40% Tuesday afternoon. Otherwise, mix of sun and clouds, high of 78 on Tuesday. Another chance of a scattered rain shower. Going to be kind of one of those weeks. A 30-40% chance of rain Wednesday night. Thursday, partly sunny, 77. What's the coming weekend look like? Friday, sunny, 75. Scattered shower maybe Saturday. Scattered shower maybe Sunday. 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I was soliciting for if you went to Crossroads 41 over the weekend, whether you went the whole time or just went to see one act or one day. Looking for a review. Was it good? Was it bad? What'd you like? What'd you not like? Because I saw a lot of content on my socials over the weekend. Looked like people were having a great time. One texter said, Crossroads was great. The only thing I would complain about is the $10 beers. That actually doesn't sound like horrible. Now, I guess it depends. How big are the beers? Are we talking regular beers? Are we talking tall boys? Are we talking those 24-ounce silos? Because my wife and I went to the Brewer game. Well, we went Thursday and Friday and State Fair on Saturday. And the beers at State Fair were kind of reasonable. You know, you go to AmFam now and you're pretty much, unless you can track down the one spot in the 400 section that sells 12-ounce cans of hams for $5, you're pretty much 12, 13, 14 bucks, but they're mostly 16 or 24-ounce beers. Yeah, $10 beers, I would think that sounds about right, unfortunately. But it looked like a lot of people had a good time. If you went to Crossroads, let me know. Give me a review, things you liked, things you didn't like, because we do talk to those folks, and we're kind of a presenting sponsor on it, so we can always give them feedback of what you guys thought if you were there. Let me know. Talk in text line 451-2310. All right, trivia this week powered by our friends at Griff and Millie's. Now, I told you the last time they were a sponsor on trivia, we're not too far away from talking about their fall open house this year. It is called Fall on the Farm. And it is, this is the last thing they put up on their Facebook page. It is Friday, Saturday, Sunday, September 11th, 12th, and 13th. So we're about a month away. And they've got all the fall colors on there. So if you're somebody that's looking forward to that, aching to get to that football weather and the cooler weather, football practice is going on right now. What do we have? Is it 2 weeks? Not this Friday, but next Friday, right? First Friday Night Lights. But yeah, they're looking forward to that fall season. Griff and Millie's Countryside Store, home decor, gifts and more, Highway 32, a little bit west of Howard's Grove. 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So today is, and you're seeing this on, if you're watching TV, you're probably seeing these TV commercials, and one ham porter is throwing those out there again. It is National S'mores Day today.
1: Hey, you want a s'more?
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2: I haven't had anything yet, so how can I have some more of nothing?
1: Shut up! You're killing me, Smalls.
0: So they finally, I don't know how it took so long, and I think the guy's name, I only know him as Ham Porter. I mean, that's his, he's in a lot of stuff from the 90s, but he's always, I just would call him Ham Porter. But I think his name is Patrick Renna. I don't know how this took so long for him to get on TV commercials promoting s'mores and Hershey's. I think Hershey's is the one that's paying him and doing these commercials. But you've seen those now throughout the summer. I thought, God, it's taken this long to get Ham Porter to be the official sponsor of Hershey's and s'mores. So what I want to know, text in your answer to 451-2310. You can give me an A, B, and C on this one. So the person that is credited with inventing s'mores is a man named Alec Barnum. But what I want to know is, where is the first place that had the recipe down? The first place where people could find a recipe for s'mores. Was it from A, Good Housekeeping, B, the Boy Scouts, or C, the Girl Scouts? Which of those three? The first published recipe explanation of s'mores on National S'mores Day. This was published in 1927. Was it A, Good Housekeeping, B, the Boy Scouts, or C, the Girl Scouts? Who were the first ones to kind of publish the recipe for s'mores on National S'mores Day? A, B, or C? Text in your answer to 451-2310. We'll get it coming back.
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0: All right, National S'mores Day today. In 1927, who published the first official recipe for s'mores? Was it Good Housekeeping
11: Good
0: Magazine?
11: Good Housekeeping.
0: Was it the Boy Scouts or was it the Girl Scouts? It is C, the Girl Scouts. In 1927, the publication of Tramping and Trailing with the Girl Scouts. So they were the first ones to kind of put that out there. The scout group described them as some, like spelled out, some mores, s'mores. Now, here's the Hershey's commercial. I just couldn't believe I started seeing these pop up throughout the course of the calendar year, especially in summer. I thought, how has it taken this long for Ham Porter to get this endorsement?
12: Your marshmallow.
13: Because I like it gooey.
12: Okay, listen. Renaman like it toasted. You stick the chocolate on the graham cracker and the toasty marshmallow on top. Kind of famous for it.
0: I don't know who Renaman are. I don't know who you are, Patrick Renner. You're Ham Porter. Well, yeah, it is National S'mores Day today. So ChatGPT kind of made me laugh today. If we have a more difficult one, I try to do this on the honor system, finding the song that can kind of connect trivia and have a mention of something in there from the trivia question or the national day or whatever. But sometimes we will consult Al. We'll consult ChatGPT. So I asked, are there country songs with s'mores in the lyrics? And it couldn't find any. But then ChatGPT literally said, if you're doing another B93 style, find a country song with a specific word in it. I can maybe hunt for more obscure older country songs. Now, how this would even know that this is me working for B93, I don't know. I don't know how it got B93 in there, how it figured that out, but it did. So how about this one? I can't think of one that specifically says s'mores, but I think we all think of bonfires when you think of s'mores, right? Little Craig Morgan. We'll get two birthdays coming up. You can

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Sheboygan's Country, B93, Luke Bryan, Countryman at 7:18, Monday morning. How's everybody doing? How was the weekend? A lot of fun stuff going on all weekend long again. So as we've talked about, if you went to Crossroads, always curious about reviews of festival shows. So if you went to that, let me know. Thumbs up, thumbs down, things you want to see changed, improved, it was awesome, whatever, let me know. Talk and text line is 451-2310. Some patchy fog out there, 64 degrees right now. We'll get to sunny and high of around 80 today. Patchy fog tonight, low of 63. And a chance of a scattered shower on Tuesday afternoon, 40%. Otherwise, kind of a mix of sun and clouds. More on the sun side for most of the day. High of 77 on Tuesday. 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Now, don't forget, we talked about this toward the end of last week. We've got our Stuff the Studio back. We are teaming up with Kindred Hearts again this year. They do a great job over there to get school supplies to families in need, kids in need. So we did this all week last week, and we've got a bunch of stuff here, but we can always use more. We are going through today. So if you have a chance, if you're out and about today, maybe it's a day off for you, whatever, if you can grab some things from the wish list, it's at B93radio.com. Right on the front page, you click on Stuff the Studio. We've got, what do we need here? Backpacks, notebooks, folder, basic stuff. Pens, pencils, binders, scissors, crayons, markers, pencil boxes, tissue. So if you have a chance to do that today, please drop it off at our studio, 2100 Washington Avenue here. We're up until 5 o'clock today. And then we'll get that to Kindred Hearts. And I know we're still a week or so, all right, away. When does schools, what's the earliest we're going to see somebody start? In the next week or so? But that's why we do this now, to get it to Kindred Heart families, and then they can get it to the folks that need it a week or two before school gets underway. So it is kind of last call for that. More details on the Stuff the Studio at B93radio.com right on the front page. So if you have a chance to do that today, we'd appreciate it. They'd appreciate it, and the families would too. We will get two birthdays on the way. The Monday staple, Mark Chestnut. It sure is Monday. Sheboygan's Country, B93. Good morning.

0: Sheboygan's Country, B93, less than a month away now. Sheboygan County Fair, he'll be there Saturday night. Chase Matthew holding it down, top 30 on the top 60 this week. At 7:26 on National S'mores Day, we got to play the one more time.
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0: Birthdays for yesterday, Sunday, on August 9th. We had Dan Wilson celebrating a birthday. Pretty sure the boss, man. Jody Booth had a birthday yesterday. Travis Gabriel, Kelly Schmidt, Layla Hand, and Michael DeAugustino. I think I got that kind of right. And then today, our friend Jill Metter has a birthday, a wife of our official Lutheran pastor, Nathan Metter, resident Cardinal fan. And she is, I believe, a Brewer fan. Haley Eggerer has a birthday today, August 10th, in the running for our giveaway, which we will do on Friday morning. Celebrity birthdays for today, a member of Jethro Tull, Ian Anderson, musician, 79 years old today, actor Antonio Banderas, which you gotta say it like that, Legend of Zorro when I was a kid in the late 90s, Spy Kids movies, and then he's really carved out kind of a niche as, where's my Shrek Puss in Boots? That's Antonio Banderas.
3: Apple.
0: Pretty good character of the Shrek universe. Author Suzanne Collins is 64. She wrote all of the Hunger Games books. Actor and screenwriter Justin Theroux is 55 years old today. A lot of movies he's in. And then the HBO show The Leftovers, which was a good show. I'm not sure that I understood most of it. It's kind of scary in some ways. Like, I think the premise of it is, what, 15 or 20% of the population just is gone in a random blink? And the rest of the show is then kind of dealing with that. It's an interesting show. 55. Actress Angie Harmon is 54 years old today. Rizzoli and Isles. June Shannon, Mama June, 47 years old today from the Honey Boo Boo franchise. Lucas Till is 36 in the Hannah Montana movie and the X-Men franchise. Kylie Jenner. Now, is she the one... What does she do? She's the one with the... With the kid who's always at the Knicks games, right? What's that guy's name? Chalamet? I think that those are the two that are dating. Y'all saw them at the Knicks games in the playoffs. Kylie Jenner and Timothée Chalamet. 29. NBA guard Ja Morant. There were some rumors for a while. Maybe the Bucks would pursue him. 27 years old today. Would have had birthdays today. Herbert Hoover, 31st president of the United States, would have had a birthday today. This day in history. See, I think we were talking about this during... What did we do? The week of the 4th of July, right? We did American history trivia from that era. And I said, what's interesting is, they remember we talked about how they thought, a lot of those founding fathers thought July 2nd. Like, that's the day they kind of voted on things. They thought that would be the day, not July 4th. It ends up being July 4th. And then Britain doesn't even find out about this until this day in history, going through their mail. Junk mail, junk mail. Your mom wants to know when you're coming to dinner. All right, whatever. The colonies have decided to state their independence. Whoa. What was that last one? This day in history, 1776, news of the Declaration of Independence reaches London during the Revolutionary War. 1821, Missouri, or Missouri, depending on the part of the state you're from, 24th state becomes a part of the Union. 1934, Babe Ruth announced it will be his final season as a full-time player. 1960, Los Angeles premiere of Alfred Hitchcock's Psycho. 1981, Philadelphia Philly Pete Rose had his 3,631st hit. That broke Stan the Man Musial's National League record. In 1996, Bob Dole picked Jack Kemp as his Republican vice presidential running mate. And in 2017, 100-year-old fruitcake by Huntley and Palmer's is deemed almost edible. Quote, almost edible. Which it would have been either way. After being discovered in a hut used by Captain Scott's expedition to Antarctica. 100-year-old fruitcake. We'll get your forecast details coming up.
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8: All right, could still be some patchy fog out there, a little bit overcast. We'll get to a high of around 80 sunshine today. Patchy fog tonight, low of 62. Patchy fog early tomorrow. Could be a scattered shower toward the afternoon Tuesday, 40% otherwise sunny at a high of 78. 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What a walk-off winner. That was a grinder yesterday for the crew. I wouldn't say it was maybe the most aesthetically pleasing baseball game of all time. A lot of injuries before the game, had to sign a second baseman who made his debut yesterday. There's a lot of stuff going on, but they're able to grind out the win against the Twins. Walk-off winner and extras. We'll play that call coming up. Morgan Wallen's a new one now.

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6: 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I'm Stace Keen. Road construction is continuing this week. WHBL's Kevin Zimmerman has the latest.
7: With work progressing under nearly ideal weather conditions on the I-43 project in Sheboygan County, traffic impacts this week will be mostly confined to overnight hours when crews work on ramps, while daytime crews continue the resurfacing along with rehabbing structures on the 10-mile stretch between Wilson Lima Road and Highway 42. The southbound off-ramp and the northbound on-ramp at Highway 28 will be closed nightly between 8 p.m. and 6 a.m. Wednesday through Friday, while at Highway 23, both the northbound and southbound on- and off-ramps will be closed Sunday through Friday nights from 8 p.m. to 6 a.m. Southbound lane closures between 42 and 28 will take place Sundays from 7 p.m. to 6 a.m. Monday morning, and Monday through Friday, 6 p.m. to 6 a.m. Northbound lane closures will take place Sunday through Thursday, 6 p.m. to 6 a.m., and Fridays from 7 p.m. to 9 a.m. Saturday. Drivers should also be aware of overnight surface marking operations on eastbound Highway 23 between Taylor Drive and Highway Y, where various lane restrictions are in place. Kevin Zimmerman, WHBL News.
6: No major damage was reported following a shed fire Friday night in the town of Greenbush. Sheboygan County Emergency Communications Center got the call around 10:30 Friday night about a fire in a detached shed on Forest Drive west of the Kettle Moraine Correctional Institution. When Sheboygan County deputies arrived, they found a large three-car detached shed fully involved in flames. Several area fire departments responded and were able to get that fire under control. There were no injuries. Cause of the blaze is under investigation. A former Plymouth High School teacher is due back in court tomorrow. Marcy Zimmerman is accused of sexually assaulting a student. Zimmerman had pleaded not guilty to the charges. She's currently being held at the Fond du Lac County Jail. A trial has been scheduled to begin in October. In the WHBL Newsroom, I'm Stace Keen.
8: Skies are going to be partly cloudy today. Still a little bit humid. High temperature up to about 83 degrees tonight. Partly cloudy skies, a low of 62. And Tuesday, look for a mix of sun and clouds, a high of about 83 again. And we could see some isolated thunderstorms later in the day.
9: It is a little overcast out there right now. 65 degrees at 7:48. 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Had a texter that just said, "Hey, John, RIP Don Nelson." Yeah, that was big news yesterday. Now, that is outside of my era of being a huge Bucks fan. My father-in-law speaks fondly of the 70s and that 80s run with Don Nelson. He is the winningest coach in Bucks franchise history, and it's not particularly close. It really, he's got 540 career wins. He has a 6-11 winning percentage. They won seven straight division titles from 1980 to 87. And he was such an innovator and just less play calling, more freestyling, especially offensively. He kind of let those guys do their thing. The problem for those 80s Bucks was they just ran into the Larry Bird Celtics, the Dr. J Sixer. They just couldn't quite get over that hump. But he took over. Larry Costello was the first Bucks coach ever, and he led them to the 71 championship and the 74 finals. And then in 1976, I forget what the record was. They started so poorly, like 3-15, 3-16. Larry Costello stepped away, stepped down, and Don Nelson was his lead assistant. And we had on one of the sportscasts for HBL and the Green Bay stations this morning, I found some audio from Don Nelson's 2012 Hall of Fame induction where he says, maybe I can find it here, where he says, he talks about the owner at the time saying, well, we need somebody to coach this team. Here we go.
10: And our new owner, Jim Fitzgerald, asked if I would take the team over. He said, we got to get somebody out there.
9: Somebody's
10: got
9: to coach.
10: Jim, I'm not ready to be a head coach. He said, well, give it a try. If it doesn't work out at the end of the year, we'll talk about it. Well, 11 years later, I was still there and had some great teams in which Bob Lanier participated in some of them, and I had some unbelievable players there. Think in terms of Sidney Moncrief, Marcus Johnson, Junior Bridgman, Brian Winters, Terry Cummings, Paul Pressey, and we could go on and on.
9: Yeah, a lot of those guys they got in the Kareem trade in whatever year that was, 75 or 76. So, yeah, he is far and away the winningest coach in Bucks franchise history. Costello's number two. He's like 140 behind Nelson. And then after that, it's just a mishmash of guys. Even Bud, who had a lot of success over whatever, 4 or 5 years, isn't even close. But that was big news, sad news yesterday. 86 years old, second winningest coach in NBA franchise history. But yeah, my father-in-law, he loves those late 70s, 80s Bucks with Don Nelson and the cast of characters he was talking about there, Moncrief and Marcus Johnson. Love those teams. All right, Brew Crew Twins wrapping up their 3-game set at AmFam on Sunday. A lot of injuries. Cooper Pratt ends up on the IL with hamstring tightness. Joey Ortiz has neck soreness. He had an MRI. He's not on the IL, but unavailable. So they signed Jiwon Bae, who spent some time in Pittsburgh at the major league level. He has been at AAA for the Mets all year. They signed him. He gets into the game yesterday, and he had a bunt single. So they're just trying to fill some gaps right now, injury-wise. It was Miz Day taking on Connor Prelip. Prelip is a Wisconsin native, a Toma native, and he's having a nice rookie year for Minnesota. Miz went 6 innings, gave up 3 runs. It is what it is. He gave up a couple of home runs, and the location on the pitches is what was killing him. Those were a little lower velocity, 99 miles an hour as opposed to 100 or 101 or 102. But if you leave things middle-middle or middle-low, which he did on those 2 home runs, major league hitters are going to hit him. We have such unrealistic expectations for Miz, and I'm guilty of it too. Every time he takes the mound, I'm expecting a complete game shutout. If he gives up a run or two, you feel like, whoa, what the heck's wrong with him? Our expectation level is maybe a little too high for the Miz. 6 innings of 3-run ball, that is fine. 9 strikeouts, he's got 204 strikeouts now. And then in the 10th inning, it ends up being tied. 10th inning, how about Luis Lara? Unbelievable catch for the second out of the top of the 10th inning. I mean, he ran headlong, knee first into the wall. Shows you what it's like to be 21 years old again, though. If that's me, I'm in a body cast for the next month or two. He hit hard, he fell down, and he was hurt, but within a minute, he was up and bopping around, and he'll take one ibuprofen, probably he'll be fine. 21 years old. But what a catch to preserve that top of the 10th inning and get it to the bottom of the 10th in a scoreless game. And then here was the Jake Bowers game winner.
11: Bowers, base hit!
9: That's a gritty win, and a tough one with the injuries going into it, and had to grind out some innings there where Uribe had the bases loaded, Ashby had the bases loaded. They get out of it, though. So 30 games over 500. They're in San Diego tonight in 8:40 first pitch. Tucker Wetmore now. Throwbacks coming up.

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15: All right, throwback time. We got this text on Saturday. I'm not sure if anybody played it over the weekend, but it fits perfectly with throwbacks. Texter said, hey, can you play a Kitty Wells song for my mom, Beatrice Grunewald, turned 85 over the weekend, from all of her kids and family. Love you, Mom. That was on the text. Next slide over the weekend. Here is a little Kitty Wells. Your wild life's gonna get you down. We play a lot of Kitty Wells on Too Old to Cut the Mustard on Sunday mornings. We'll back it up with a little George Jones. Throwback time, B93.

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0: Sheboygan's Country, B93. Many of you saw him at the Sheboygan County Fair last year. Cooper Allen, Jesus Saves. This year, it'll be Chase Matthew at the Sheboygan County Fair, Saturday night, September 5th. Tickets on sale now. At 8:23 Monday morning, we've got one last update with the Sheboygan A's and Bill Weinog. I cannot believe we're at the final one already, and it's a victory lap segment. We talked about last week how they won the NEWBL championship with a 14-inning thriller at Wildwood Park last Tuesday. They won the Wisconsin State League for the first time in 26 years, won the tournament that following weekend. So just a lot of trophies they were racking up. So Bill Weinog will join us for one last segment this year talking about that and their golf outing, which is coming up this weekend. Weather looks pretty good for it. And also different ways that you can maybe help out. Bingo goes all year long. Different ways you can help out and donate money to the Sheboygan A's. What a year they had. We'll get to that on the way. We'll also get to the B93 wind coming up. So at around 8:30 every Monday, we give you six songs in a row. Number one song this week, 25 years ago, 2015, 10, 5, and 1 year ago. We finally have someone unseating Lone Star's I'm Already There for the 25 years ago number one. That was a six-week run for Lone Star. Got some Blake Shelton, some early Blake Shelton. We'll take over that spot in August of 2001. We'll get to that on the way. A texting keyword on Mystery Box Monday, courtesy of our friends at Sheboygan Discount Warehouse. 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We'll get some winners at the end of the day. These go all day. I know normally we wrap up some giveaways at the end of the morning show, but these will go all day long. And then we'll get a winner at the end of the day. We'll let them know tomorrow morning. 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You'll be in to win. We'll get your forecast and that B93 wine coming up.
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0: We'll get to sunny and a high of 80 today. It is 71 right now. Patchy fog overnight, low of 62. Patchy fog tomorrow, maybe a scattered shower toward the afternoon, 40%. Otherwise sunny and 78 on Tuesday. 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All right, B93 one. Six songs in a row. Number one song this week, 25 years ago, 2015, 10, 5, and 1 year ago. Finally unseating Lone Star's I'm Already There after 6 weeks is this one from Blake Shelton, one of his first major hits. Austin. We'll get to Carrie Underwood, Zach Brown, and Church all coming up. B93. She lives.

0: Sheboygan's Country B93. On Mondays, we touch base with Bill Weinog. We get your weekly A's update. And this is less of an update, Bill, as more of a celebration, I would say, of the final week or two those guys had and all the trophies they hauled in. The season is done, but what a season it was.
1: Yeah. You know, I've been saying the past few weeks about never give up kind of thing, and how you got to stay to the ninth inning to get the full show in.
0: Sure.
1: And wait for the comeback. And you know, we went into the championship series here, the Northeastern League Championship Series, down by four Monday night, ended up coming back and went in 11-6. Tuesday night, we were down to 1-0 after the first, and nobody scored until we did the bottom of the ninth.
0: Yeah.
1: So nothing like making it a drama, and then we were down in the, I think it was 10th or 11th, and ended up winning in 14.
0: 14, so, yeah.
1: 14 innings, and the ballpark was full, and I could not believe when the game got done at 11:30 how many people were still in the ballpark.
0: That's awesome. I wondered innings. About that. Yeah. When I saw, I did not say, I saw the last update I saw, I think, on Twitter was the 10th inning, and I kind of checked in on the live stream, and I think by that point it was already 10 or 10:50, so that's well past my bedtime. So I went to sleep and woke up, but I wondered about that when I saw that in the morning, that it went 14. I wondered how many people stuck it out.
1: Yeah, and I left the ballpark at 1:30, and there was still about eight guys still going at it. So,
0: that's
1: man,
0: awesome.
1: I can't keep up with college guys anymore, but never could.
0: Yeah.
1: But just a great group of guys to be around, and just some highlights of the two-game championship series. Jared Recalaitis threw 11 innings.
0: That's crazy.
1: In that 14-inning
0: yeah.
1: game.
0: Yeah.
1: Connor Lash from Concordia had both game-winning hits. Casper had a couple home runs to help us through the week. And, you know, Chase Hanselman had a home run in the 12th inning to tie it back up the other night. So, God, it was just crazy.
0: Crazy how many. I mean, then you think about winning the State League, winning the Challenge that weekend, and then winning that three-game series the way you did in dramatic fashion. That's just, like, I know we were texting a little bit back and forth, and Denny Moyer would maybe have a more historical take on it. But in the years that we've been doing this, now look, you guys won the Newbel last year, so you were the defending champions there. Like we talked about, it had been 26 years since you won the State League, so a larger gap there. But this has to be one of the best finishes to a season ever.
1: Yeah, I would say absolutely. And the best part is most of the guys are telling us they're going to be back next year.
0: Nice. So
1: hopefully keep this whole streak going. That's a good thing to hear when guys want to come and play here.
0: Right, right.
1: And the ironic thing is we had two Division I guys from UWM coming, and they never showed up for one guy signed with the Mallards over in Madison.
0: Oh,
1: another,
0: yeah.
1: Another guy ended up hurt. We lost a couple good pitching prospects. So guys just really stepped up and really made this a lot of fun. So
0: the consummate team effort, right?
1: Yep, exactly. And to add on, you know, with the whole tornado relief thing for
0: right,
1: the guys
0: right.
1: up in Menasha.
0: Yeah.
1: And we ended up, we donated 1,000. Legend Larry Schaefer was there. He added to that with 1,000. And then the fans gave us almost $2,000 in cash.
0: That's amazing.
1: We took a pretty full truckload of stuff up there too, as well, to donate between different supplies and different things like that. So, got to say thank you to our fans. Like I said, the last 2 weeks, the crowds were just, it's nothing like I've ever seen before.
0: That's awesome.
1: So hopefully we continue that next year.
0: So what do you have? You've got the golf event coming up still, right?
1: Yep. Sunday is our golf event. There's room for more people. It's out in Town and Country. We'll have, this is the last week for the cash raffle ticket. So get on that. If you need that, please contact us that we can get you a ticket. It's
0: right.
1: $50 with the opportunity to turn that $50 into $5,000.
0: Yeah.
1: Get down to the top 20 people are going to win a prize or 20 tickets pulled.
0: Beautiful.
1: So we have that. And then there's bingo during the off season as well. So, you know, there's always ways to support us, even when there's not a baseball game. So please, if you can, help us out by doing that.
0: All right. So more details, I'm sure, on the golf event, all that stuff at SheboyganBaseball.org. RAE's extra page will be up for a little bit, too, at B93Radio.com. I can't believe we're at the end of it, Bill.
1: Yeah. Didn't
0: crazy.
1: We just start this?
0: I know. It feels like it, yeah.
1: We started as rookies and now we're trained veterans.
0: Yeah. Now I got to come up with my own content for the 8:45 break on Monday mornings as opposed to having this I can just plug in there. So, yeah, well, it will touch base. I'm sure it'll be here before you know it. It's just crazy how quick it goes once you get in the middle of it. But great. Thank you to you and all the effort you and everybody else puts over there. And like you said, the fans and all the volunteers to make that thing go and the extra games and the playoff games. So I think people had a lot of fun, obviously, like you said, with the amount of attendance you had during the last couple of weeks. And we look forward to next year, Bill.
1: Yeah, like you said, thanks to all of our sponsors, our fans, volunteers, everybody that supports us, and mostly to you guys too as well. I mean, doing this weekly thing helps us a lot, so we appreciate that.
0: All right, Bill, we appreciate your time. As always, we'll touch base down the road here, okay?
1: Sounds good. Maybe I'll be calling you with being a winner in this raffle thing.
0: That'd be great. Yeah, I'd love if that's the next time I hear from you.
1: Yeah, be like John Hensler and buy a $50 raffle ticket.
0: Get a raffle ticket. All right, Bill, have a good week, okay?
1: All right, thanks a lot, John.
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0: Sheboygan's Country at B93 saw a lot of fun pictures and videos just being on Instagram. If I'm on the B93 Instagram page, I kind of was able to enjoy Crossroads 41 just with the amount of content that people were there were putting on their Instagrams and the little 30-second snippet videos. And our friends up at Y100, of course, a part of our Midwest Communications family here. They were there on site and doing a lot of content and videos and Q&As. So I kind of feel like I got the social media version of Crossroads 41. But looked like a lot of fun with Jason Aldean. That is his new one. Anytime soon. He shut it down. Now, I did not see, I know back in the old Country USA days, and maybe a little bit from Crossroads. I think last year at Crossroads, they announced Lainey Wilson was going to be at this year's. They try to tease one. Most years they try to do that, where to kind of whet your appetite for next year, maybe sell some tickets at the end of this year's festival. But it sounds like we're not going to hear anything about next year's headliners until fall at some point. But Jason Aldean shut her down Saturday night up at Country USA Crossroads 41. See? Old habits die hard. And then they had the rock portion of it on Sunday, too. I know that was going all day. A little bit of a weather situation there on and off. But Jason Aldean, the final act at Crossroads 41 Saturday night. We'll get your forecast on the way.
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0: All right, we'll get to sunny skies, highs of around 80 today, a little patchy fog overnight, and cloudy low of 62. Chance of a scattered shower 40% on Tuesday. Kind of looks like afternoon, 1 to 3 or 1 to 4. Could be some patchy fog early on Tuesday as well, otherwise partly sunny and a high of 78. 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

0: It's your boy, Scott and Terry B93. Really enjoying that new one from Charles Wesley Godwin and Luke Combs, Better That Way. That is new B93 music. 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We give these away every Monday. They're a lot of fun. 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Now, these go all day. 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It is Mystery Box Monday, courtesy of our friends at Sheboygan Discount Warehouse on South Business Drive. 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

0: Sheboygan's Country, B93, Cole Swindell. She had me at Heads Carolina. Not only a huge hit for him, he's playing after a Brewer game in, I think, a little less than 3 weeks. Is it the 28th? They're not doing that as much as they used to. I remember when they introduced concerts at the end of American Family Field, at the end of Brewer games, they did three or four a year, maybe four a year, a couple of seasons there. But Cole Swindell, I think he's after the home game Friday night, August 28th. But not only was that a smash hit for him, that kind of relaunched Joe DiMassina's career as well. That'll do it for us here on your Monday morning. We'll get back after it tomorrow. Two-pack Tuesday. We'll spike those in throughout the morning. Trivia before 7. Stace Keen news updates throughout the morning. We'll get after it 6 a.m. tomorrow, as always. Mike DeBoard's in next. Matthew J. gets you home later today. Cody Johnson's new one, Horseback, getting me out. B93, see ya.
1: He's a ranch hand in a pinch, man. Hotter than the red on the cattle brand. Cause she's a gold digger with a quick trigger. A cast iron skillet swinging lid flipper.

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Now he's a buckskin, 15 hands, 5-time team road champion.

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Leon Got Himself a Woman, B93, rolling through a Monday morning. Hope you had an awesome weekend. I'm Mike Newbord, hanging out, keeping you company with some of the hottest country music on planet Earth. And yes, once again, we're about to prove that to you. This time with Kenny Chesney. No shoes, no shirt, no

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10: Hi, I'm Gary Domus in Domus Decor. The other day, we got a call from a customer who was rather upset and wanted to talk to the owner. Of course, I took the call and listened to her concerns. After talking things through, we were able to solve her problem. But what she said after was even more important. This is what she said. Mr. Domus, you are the only store I could call and actually talk to the owner. You are the only store that cared about me and worked to solve the problem, and you solved it by being fair. I thought about what she said, and it reminded me of how important our customers are, that we will always be fair, we will always do everything within reason to solve a problem, and we will never run away from a problem. We haven't in 66 years, and we won't do it now. Sometimes it's not easy, but we figure it out. 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
0: B93 forecast. Holy moly, it's going to be gorgeous out there today. Sunshine 79 for the high. We could see a scattered thunderstorm tomorrow, otherwise partly cloudy with a high of 76.
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0: A diver exploring a shipwreck off the coast of England made an incredible discovery, an intact bottle of Guinness from 1864. 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Here's Gary Allen.
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0: Lori Underwood, B93, where Dylan Scott says the very first time he heard the demo of this song, he said it reflected on my life so well. He said, I grew up in a little town in Louisiana, and I left there at 19 years old for Nashville to chase that big dream. He said, I knew I had to cut it as soon as I heard it. Dylan Scott, Dear Big City on Sheboygan's Country.
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Stella Lefty and Boston, B93 with Rodney Atkins right around the corner. We're going to check in with Dan and Shay as well. Right now it's Rascal Flats. They're praying for daylight. This is Sheboygan's Country.

years are short. That's Rodney Atkins and his latest. B93 rolling through a Monday morning. Mike Dubord and you with Zach John King. He says, let's get to drinking on Sheboygan's Country.

0: Dan and Shay, Tequila, B93. Got your weather forecast on the way. This is Sheboygan's Country.
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0: Well, we're going to see a whole lot of sunshine today. Going to be gorgeous out there. 79 for the high. Could see a scattered thunderstorm tomorrow with a high of 76. And scattered thunderstorms are in the forecast for Wednesday as well with a high of 77.

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0: You, Luke Combs, B93, Riley Green's latest on the way, but first Keith Urban, he says you got to raise him up. This is Sheboygan's Country.
1: Raise him up, I'm talking about lighter on a Saturday night. 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

Billy Currington and Hey Girl, B93 with Kip Moore's Hey Pretty Girl. Coming up in just a few, we're going to check in with Eric Paslay. Kenny Chesney's latest Carry On the way as well. Right now, Ella Langley coming to Rest Center. Here's Lovin' Life Again, B93.

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It's 93.7 WBFM Sheboygan. Kicking off another hour of Sheboygan's Country on B93.

Kenny Chesney says you got to carry on. B93 rolling through a Monday afternoon. I'm Mike Dubord. Low cash on the way in just a few. We'll check in with Chase Matthew. Right now, Dustin Lynch. Sheboygan's Country is B93.

Hot Slow Cash at Hometown Home, B93, where I'm not going to lie to you, I'm feeling a little weak today. I spent a lot of time out at Crossroads 41 in Oshkosh over the weekend, and I'll just leave the story right there. Here's Chase.

0: 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Darius Rucker, B93, get your weather forecast on the way. 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
0: Barbara Nono's going to be this nice out today. I would have probably called in sick. Sunshine, 79 degrees for the high. We could see a scattered thunderstorm tomorrow with a high of 76. And scattered thunderstorms in the forecast for Wednesday, a high of 77.

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1: No, he's terrible. Very unmotivated. 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

Florida Georgia Line, because that's how we do it around here on B93. George Burge and Luke Bryan right around the corner, but first Jordan Davis. Here's Turn This Truck Around on Sheboygan's Country.

George Burns, Luke Bryan, Ride, B93. I got Lainey Wilson and John Mayer on the way in just a bit. Got a chance to see her over the weekend. I got to see Jason Aldean and Zach Brown Band. Great weekend. Here's Chris Young, B93.

0: Wavy Wilson, John Mayer, Phone Keys Wallet, B93. Don't forget, it's another Mystery Box Monday. I want you to take a moment and text the letters SDW to 920-451-2310. 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

Randy Houser got his boots on. B93, Hardy, Lauren Elena, One Beer coming up in just a little bit. Granger Smith right around the corner. And we're going to check in with Ella Langley and Morgan Wallen. Here's Shane Prophet. 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

Ella Langley, Morgan Wallen, I Can't Love You Anymore. B93, rolling through a Monday afternoon. I'm Mike DuBoer. Got Miss Megan Patrick's Golden Child coming up in just a few. Right now, Cody Johnson with You I Am, Sheboygan's Country, B93.

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0: Gorgeous. Nothing but sunshine out there today. 79 for the high. We could see a scattered thunderstorm tomorrow, however, with a high of 76. And scattered thunderstorms are in the forecast for Wednesday, a high of 77.

0: gave me you. Blake Shelton, B93, Kane Brown's Woman on the way in just a little bit. Kenny Chesney never wanted nothing more. But first, it's Thomas Rhett. Jordan Davis ain't a bad light. Sheboygan's country is B93.
1: Didn't win the lotto, but the dogs won. 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So I

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Come Get It, Simple Woman. 393 with Russell Dickerson's Worth Your Wild. Coming up in just a few, I announce Kenny Chesney, who never wanted nothing more. Sheboygan's Country is B93.

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Way on the Night, Lady Antebellum, B93, where that's going to do it for me. Mike Dubord saying catch you later. I appreciate you hanging out with me today. Let's do it again tomorrow, shall we? I leave you with Hudson Westbrook. Here's Painting You Pretty. This is Sheboygan's Country.

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John Morgan, Kid Myself, on Sheboygan's Country 93. Happy Monday to you. My name is Matthew J. It is a Mystery Box Monday with Sheboygan Discount Warehouse. We'll talk about how you can win one of them bad boys later on this hour. Also get to some Scotty McCreary, Dana Chin, Chris Jansen. Right now, though, Josh Turner, Find Me a Baby. Good afternoon on B93.

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You know how you can buy you a yacht? Well, you win Powerball tonight, sitting at $905 million. Good luck. Here's Dan and Chase. Say so. Good afternoon, Schweigens Country 93.

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16: B93 forecast.
17: Mostly sunny, about 82 for today. Increasing cloud, 63. Chance of rain, high of 80 tomorrow. Chance of rain on Tuesday night. Still a chance of rain, possibly a thunderstorm in the afternoon on Wednesday. Partly sunny and a high of 82.

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legend Roger Craig, who I used to always take San Francisco in Tecmo Bowl just to have Roger Craig. But Roger Craig was inducted into the Hall of Fame over the weekend. He did announce, sadly, he's dealing with dementia. Here's Montgomery Gentry. There's a full

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0: Look, Brian, Country Ranch, you know, is it on Sheboygan's Country Behind D3. 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

0: tomorrow morning with John Hensler from 6 to 10. 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
9: B93 forecast. Sunshine 82 today, 65 increasing clouds for tonight. Could see a 40% chance of a shower tomorrow. Otherwise becoming sunny, high of 80. Chance of rain, possibly a thunderstorm on Tuesday night. Becoming partly cloudy, 65. Could see a scattered shower on Wednesday, 82. Sunshine and 80 coming.

0: on a public display of affection?
1: You should, I guess.
0: PDA is good for you. They say, according to a new study, couples who kiss in public have happier relationships. There's

Got yourself a Ram truck. I see Chrysler is recalling 1.27 million Ram trucks. Potential seatbelt safety issue. Sure you got that postcard in the mail, huh? Here's Keith Urban, Wouldn't Want to Be Me, B93.

0: Zach Tops of the Sanity on Sheboygan's Country Band D3. They say ghosting isn't just for dating anymore. I don't know how somebody can do this. That's because they were never a boss. That's why. New report says some Gen Z job seekers are accepting job offers, then just disappearing, never filling out paperwork or even showing up for their first day. One survey found 54% of hiring managers say they've been ghosted by a Gen Z candidate after offering them a job. One expert says such a classy Gen Z behavior because many young adults grew up communicating through text or social media. She also says interviewing and difficult conversations can feel more intimidating for generations that used to interacting through screens. Her advice, in today's tough job market, you would at least give them an email response. That's a small gesture that could save your professional reputation. But, 54% of hiring managers say they've been ghosted by a Gen Z candidate. And a lot of Gen Zers, too. I remember a couple of news stories on the amount of Gen Zers. I think it was like 1 in 3 bring their parents to a job interview. We'll get to Jason Aldean, Carrie Underwood, Thomas Rhett, also Rascal Flatts, George Burns, Luke Bryan coming up next.
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Nearly 7 in 10 students say they're concerned AI will replace human workers, and only 45% feel optimistic about the job market that they're going to be entering. The fear is already changing big decisions. About 1 in 3 students say they're pursuing a degree to avoid what they call the job apocalypse, while others have changed their major, even their career.

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legend and former Bucks coach, Don Nelson, sadly passed away over the weekend at the age of 86. 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

Spider-Man's taken over the world. They took over the box office again. $1.67 billion worldwide in 10 days. I actually was watching some of it. Somebody put the movie on Twitter, and I couldn't help myself, so I watched a little bit of it.

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12: Increasing clouds for this afternoon into tonight with a low of around 63. Chance of showers, possibly a thunderstorm. Becoming sunny, high of 80 on Tuesday. Chance of rain, 64 Tuesday night. Still looking at a chance of rain on Wednesday. Partly sunny and a high of 82.

Off the coast of England, shipwrecked divers found a 162-year-old bottle of Guinness. They said it was stored upside down so no seawater got in it. They say it's drinkable. Would you check a drink? There's Ask You Check.

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0: B93.

Another sad one over the weekend. We lost another one from the Dukes of Hazzard. Cooter Ben Jones from the Dukes of Hazzard. He passed away at the age of 84. Had a massive heart attack, I guess. Our church, love you, love the most. Schwagen's Country, B93.

0: Bradley Green, take as you drunk on Sheboygan's Country Band D3, your red hot Milwaukee Brewers taking 2 of 3 from the Minnesota Twins at AmFam Field over the weekend. We got some late starts. They're back on the West Coast. Taking on the San Diego Padres tonight, 8:40 start time, Monday, Tuesday, 3:10 on Wednesday. Then they got a 4-game series with the Dodgers. Those games start at like 9:10 at night. 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Plus, Cody Johnson on the way, his new one, Horseback. Also get the Brett Eldridge, Gary Allen, Kane Brown, Kenny Chesney coming up next.
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1: He's a ranch hand in a pinch, man. 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

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Now he's a buckskin, 15 hands, 5-time team road champion.

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Somebody broke into Kim Kardashian's house, and then they ended up stealing one thing, a car. Took it for a joyride, ended up getting caught, because I don't think he made it out of the gated community. Here's Kenny Chesney. There goes my life on B93.

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13: Increasing clouds, about 65 for tonight. Chance of rain becoming sunny, high of 80 tomorrow. Scattered showers possible on Tuesday night, partly cloudy and 65. Even a chance of rain on Wednesday. What are we looking at? 40% chance of rain on Wednesday. I think mainly in the afternoon is the chance of showers. Otherwise, sunshine, high of 82, sunny 80 on Thursday, 75 and sunny on Friday.

He was the first round pick for the Minnesota Vikings in the 2014 draft. Teddy Bridgewater. I always like Teddy Bridgewater. He apparently just retired as the Lions QB second string.

I feel like at some point this is just going to backfire. New Orleans becomes the first big city to have AI answer some 911 calls. Here's Josh Turner, Dance on B93.

0: Lainey Wilson, phone keys, wallet on Sheboygan's Country with MD3. 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

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We'll get to Montgomery Gentry, John Party, Luke Bryan right now. It's Thomas Red. Give me some of that on B93.

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I don't know if I want the change, because in January, they're talking like 8:30, 9 o'clock, sunrises in the morning. That might be a little weird.

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9: Increasing clouds, 63 for today. Chance of rain, mostly sunny. High of around 80 tomorrow. Chance of rain on Tuesday night, becoming partly cloudy. Low of around 65. Could see some scattered shower, partly sunny. 82 on Wednesday. Beautiful sunshine and 80

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That's right in the quick links at B93Radio.com. 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

Keith Urban, Miranda. We were also on Sheboygan's Country Band D3. My name is Matthew J. I got to get my butt back to Plymouth. Brian Scott is up next. We do smell the Old Spice in the building, the unmistakably scent of a man. Here's a new one from Ella Langley, Love and Life Again, known only on B93.

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